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Now would you ever realize the consequences of your lies?

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I heard you moved to Austin, got an apartment and settled down. And every once in a while, I start texting, write a paragraph.

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We were lovers for the first time, running on the red lights. 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We were sipping on emotions, smoking and inhaling every moment. It was

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1: 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You were the light for me to find my truth. I just wanna say thank you.